0: Cliff Richard, who was for a long time there the perennial young man, kind of like the portrait of Dorian Gray. But things have changed in more recent times, but and as they should, he's a lot older now. Cliff Richard with Dreamin', Shaken Stevens and Shirley and the Cars with Drive. 94.1 FM, and right after these messages, today's choice cut. Today it's a track from George Thorogood.
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Barry Bougen, inviting you to come back in time with me every Sunday morning, back to the 60s, when teenagers took hold of the music and the fashion. 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Then at 10, Far Real Estate presents An Hour of the 70s, a decade that opened to all styles of music, from country and rock to disco. And at 11, we select a year from the 80s to feature the music and events that happened in that year. The Decades of Hits, every Sunday morning, here at 94.1 Goldie FM. 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

Of course I can dance, of course I can dance. I'm sure I can dance, I'm sure I can dance, I can dance.